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0: Essendon Chief Executive Tim Roberts has addressed players about the Bombers' next coach. The club's season ends on Sunday against Port Adelaide. Interim coach Dean Solomon says the boss told players the coach will be appointed early next week.
2: You know, early next week, they'll announce a coach and that coach will be...
0: $71.24 US.
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0: Essendon Chief Executive Tim Roberts has addressed players about the Bombers' next coach. The club's season ends on Sunday against Port Adelaide. Interim

0: Brad Hill will celebrate his 300th game tonight when St Kilda host Gold Coast in their final match of the season. The Suns will be without Christian Petrarca, Will Powell and Sam Collins, all out through injury. Travis Head has lost his spot at the top of the ICC's test batting rankings, falling to fourth after scores of just 22 and 17 in Darwin. Englishman Harry Brook, now regarded the world's best batsman. That's the latest news and sport.
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2: A shower to today and a top of 16 degrees. Outlook for Friday, a possible shower up to 1 mm of rain, a minimum 5, and a top of 14 across the weekend. Saturday cloudy, 5 to 15, and Sunday cloudy, a low of 4 and a high of 16 degrees.
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2: On the way to that top of 16 this afternoon, it's 5 past 10, it's now 9 degrees in Augusta Street, Bendigo, and across into Victoria. Clinton, Castlemaine 8, Maribor 9, Heathcote and Rochester 9 degrees.
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Let's check 6 day forecast. Looks like looking at road ahead, the showers and the heavy rain may have just disappeared for a while, a little bit around but not too much. Gee, we had some rain overnight too in Bendigo and across central Victoria today. Shower to expected, up to 1 mm of rain, and a top of 16 degrees. Not so warm tomorrow for Friday, and a possible shower, 1 mm, down to 5, and a top of 14 degrees. Across the weekend, a shower to expected Saturday, 1 mm, 5 low, and a top of 15. For Sunday, cloudy, 4 to 16. Monday, showers increasing up to 9 mm of rain. Showers back next Tuesday as well, a low of 8 and a top of 15. The rain's there between 1 and 5 mil. And Wednesday, partly cloudy, a low of 5 and a high of 16 degrees. That's the 6 day forecast on our way to a top today of 16 degrees right now in Gosser Street, Bendigo. A little bit overcast, that's for sure, but warming up. It's currently sitting on 10. We are playing the songs out of the 70s, 80s, and 90s with your music memories.

0: Christy, about Breastfeeding Girl with the songs. Remember, good song though. It's 10 to 11 updating what's happening with the world of news at 11. Continuing your songs across your Thursday from the 70s, 80s and 90s. Hope your days are going along okay. Let's look at some of the events on this day. Strictly Ballroom opened in Australian cinemas in 1992. Do you remember that? It was big at the time. The Australian film starred Paul Mercurio, and it was a big hit. And also revamped that John Paul Young song from the 70s, Love Is In The Air, as well. Now, Jerry Lewis, the US comedian, died on this day. He reached the ripe old age of 91, though, and that was in 2017. And a country classic, one of the best country songs you'll hear, Tom T. Hall, the US singer-songwriter. Well, he was 85 when he died in 2021 on this day. He had a big hit in Australia and around the world with this song. Old Dogs, Children and Watermelon Wine. With your music memories, 101.5.
1: How old do you think I am, he said. I said, well, I didn't know. He said, I turned 65 about 11 months ago. I was sitting

He said, women think about themselves when menfolk ain't around. And friends are hard to find when they discover that you're down. He said, I tried it all when I was young and in my natural prime. Now it's old dogs and children

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1: News brought to you by Tom Roberts for Criminal Law Defence. When everything is on the line, the right defence starts with lawyer Tom Roberts. 0466 228 046.

0: 7 days a week. The Maryborough Highland Society. Maryborough,
1: a shower to expect today in a top of 16 degrees. The outlook for Friday, a possible shower, 1 mil of rain, a minimum 5 and a maximum 14. And Saturday, a shower or two, a low of 5 and a high of 15.
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1: We're looking at a top of 16 at some stage this afternoon, just after 11:05. Right now on Garza Street, Bendigo, it is 11. Across Centre Victoria, Conting, Castlemaine, 10. Maryborough, 11. Heathcote and Rochester, 12 degrees.
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SMS 0493 143 82.

That's right, up your nose with a rubber hose. Got along without you before I met you, and I'm going to get along without you now. Fresh Bendigo with the songs you remember across your Thursday out of the 70s, 80s and 90s. Plenty of good songs to come this hour right through your Thursday with the Press Lunch Crown comes up after the 12 News update. Mike's in after 1 this afternoon to continue your songs, your music and updates across Central Victoria. Community updates, talking about them due to construction works at Dalesford's primary school. The Dalesford's farmer market, which is normally running this Saturday, won't be on. It won't be back until September now. More details on their Facebook page if you're thinking about going along to that. Not this week. With your music memories, here's Stacey's mum.

Fresh Bendigo with the song to remember, just on 20 to midday now, and Guns N' Roses classic song Patience. Is it a virtue or a curse? Updating our details with the community update. You may be interested in doing this. You may look for some extra exercise on a Monday night. Well, Monday Ladies Netball are looking for some new players to join the social competition. Play during the school holidays and also throughout the year as well. It's an indoor netball, regular and walking netball will be involved as well. And it's on a Monday at the Red Energy Arena. Now, if you'd like to know more or interested in that or find out what's happening with it, you can go to the secretary at mondayladiesnetball.com.au. or their Facebook page for more details on that. This Saturday, the Bendigo Football League, it's round 18. So it's the end of the home and away season. We're about to hit the finals. And this week's game comes from Camp Reserve. You can catch it on Radio Live on 101.5 here in Bendigo and across Central Victoria, or online at Community Radio Plus app too. Now for your final home and away game between Castlemaine and Sandhurst. Sandhurst's got some players out. Castlemaine will be pretty red hot to finish the season with a win against the Mighty Dragons. See what happens this Saturday afternoon. Your fresh calling team, John Hunter, along with Father Jackson Saunders, Mick Delaney and Steve Newvolt, put together by our fresh technician, Ray Pinner. Another round 18 games. Eagle Hawk will meet Broadford. Gisborne face Golden Square, and Strathstorm home to Kangaroo Flat. Our local football sponsors right throughout the season, we thank them so much, include Bendigo Bearings, Jason Westcott Builder, Don Small Goods, Steve Barty Gas, Picture Art Plus, Parsons Towing, Moon Bar Winese Massage in Castlemaine, Rural and Outdoors, and Bendigo Firewood and Soil, and the Locksmith Store. The finals are coming.

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SMS 0493 143 829.

0: Not sure it gets any better than that out of the 80s. Jane Clifton and Girl on the Wall. Fresh Bendigo with the songs. You remember, it's 7 to midday now. A fresh community local first update. Now, it comes from the Bridgewater on Loddon Community Notice Board. If you have an idea on what you would like Newbridge to look like in the future, or come along to a community workshop, and it's a dinner as well. Wednesday, 26th of August, 5:30 to around 7:30 p.m. at the Newbridge Recreation Reserve. Now, it's free, and if you've got an idea, if you've got some suggestions, or would just like to be involved at that meeting, you can go along 5:30 to 7:30 at the Newbridge Recreation Reserve, and you can go online for more details on that as well. We continue next hour with your songs. I've got five requests still to come in the next hour, so if you requested it, stick around. It'll be coming up. Mike comes in after one this afternoon, and then from seven tonight, Joanna with the Filipino program. Coming in at eight will be the lovely Shirley. She is lovely too, with a multicultural show, followed by the blues music at nine. And Darren returns bright and early with our fresh Friday breakfast tomorrow. This is Ross D. Wiley.
1: Look at there.
0: Funny man.
1: There goes.
0: Where?
1: There goes the funny man.

0: For the first time in 20 years, major hospitals in Parkville and the CBD will be impacted between 1:30 and 5:30. Doctors assure patient care will not be impacted. Astronomers have discovered what they're calling the fastest star in the galaxy. The BBC's Paddy Maguire reports.
1: The star, which is travelling at 25,000 kilometres a second, about 100,000 times faster than a commercial jet, is orbiting the supermassive black hole at the heart of the Milky Way. Scientists say its unusual proximity to that, rather than its speed, means they can use it as a probe to visualise how gravity is acting on space and time. Black holes, which lurk at the centre of almost every large galaxy, have a gravitational pull so strong, not even light can escape. The researchers hope this star may reveal more about their enigmatic dominance in the universe.
0: Well, people who have bird feeders in their yards are being urged to pull them down as the H5 bird flu spreads. Griffith University Professor Daryl Jones says the devices create hotspots for disease transmission.
2: Nowhere in nature would a whole lot of species and many, many birds all come together in one place to feed. But when we put out food, that's what they're doing. They're coming to one place. Any bird that's sick, it doesn't have to be just bird flu. Any sort of a flu is most easily spread when there's a whole lot of birds all together.
0: Returning to sport and the world's best golfer, Scottie Scheffler says he'd welcome back LIV players with open arms should the breakaway tour fall over. The long-time future of LIV is in doubt, and Scheffler believes the top players would add value to the PGA Tour's tournaments.
3: Having those guys come back and competing with whatever happens with LIV, whether those guys want to leave or, I mean, you got to ask them, but I think for me, being able to compete against the best players in the world, you know, there's certainly some guys on that tour that can compete out here.
0: And that's the latest news and sport.
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5: Forecast for Friday, possible shower down to 5 and a top of 14. Saturday, shower or 2 expected, 5 to 15. And on Sunday, cloudy, a minimum 4 and a maximum 16.
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5: 8 past midday on the way to that expected high of 16 this afternoon. Right now, Augusta Street, Bendigo, it's 12 degrees across Centre Victoria, Kyneton, Castlemaine, 11. Maryborough, 9. Heathcote and Rochester, 12 degrees.
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You may have forgotten some songs. We haven't. Bringing back your memories. We have the music. We play the songs you'll remember from the 70s, 80s, and 90s. 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

0: News, brought to you by Tom Roberts for Criminal Law Defense. When everything is on the line, the right defense starts with lawyer Tom Roberts. 0466-228-046.
1: 15 degrees in Melbourne, cloudy tomorrow, a top of 16. It's 1 o'clock. Good afternoon, I'm Jordan Tunbridge. The Premier has announced terms of reference for a royal commission into the state's corrupt construction sector. The $50 million royal commission will be overseen by the former Chief Justice of South Australia, Chris Koukakis, with the findings and recommendations due by August 20 next year. It will have the power to call any public servant, including former Premiers Daniel Andrews and Jacinta Allen. Ben Carroll says the terms of reference are broad and expansive.
2: Nothing is off limits. They cover the conduct of the CFMEU, construction companies, labour hire firms, consortia and criminal actors on Victoria's major projects. And they cover the role of government.
1: The focus of the Sydney Swan scandal has now turned to allegations of drugs found in their Melbourne hotel room. Victorian detectives are travelling to Sydney as their investigation continues. Police currently looking for a man who was shot at Wildwood last night say they don't know whether he's still alive as detectives continue to search for the victim, focusing on the Sunbury area. The 56-year-old Meadow Heights man was shot in the torso after turning up at an address with two associates. It's believed the Wildwood man then put the victim in the back of his ute and drove off. Detective Inspector Lee Howes says that man was arrested this morning, remains in custody being questioned.
3: One line of inquiry being explored is whether the victim may have escaped the vehicle when it was in transit and is still in the area injured, or whether he may have been left at a particular location. This morning, a 000 call was received in regards to a suspicious fire. They located burned clothing. Police believe these clothes belong to the person responsible for the shooting.
1: There have been two fatal crashes on Victorian roads this morning. A truck driver killed at Ararat when he crashed into a tree off the Western Highway. Then at Cockerock near Werribee, a man died when he slammed his car into a parked truck on the Princes Freeway. Well, Prince Harry and Meghan Markle are moving back to the United Kingdom this month for an extended period as private citizens. The Duke and Duchess of Sussex will enrol Archie and Lilibet at a British school and live in a public residence. Entertainment reporter Peter Ford doesn't think it'll be a popular move.
4: It's going to be a disaster. People in the UK, I sense, will never forgive them. It's what they did with their timing when Prince Philip and the late Queen Elizabeth were literally on their deathbeds, and the stress and the hurt that they delivered to those deathbeds by their antics with people like Oprah. That's why I suspect the bulk of the British public don't want to have a bar of them.
1: Finance, the All Ordinaries up 40 points. One Australian dollar trading at 71.24 US cents.
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1: Has confirmed Saturday night's game against Adelaide will likely be his last for Greater Western Sydney. The forward is planning to continue his career in Victoria next season, but did not reveal which club he could move to. Opinion is split on the PGA Tour of whether LIV golfers should be allowed to return. The breakaway competition is on life support after its Saudi funding was withdrawn. Rory McIlroy has questioned whether they'd bring any value back to the tour, but world number one Scotty Scheffler says he'd embrace the extra competition.
6: The depth that we have on our tour is a bit unmatched, but I think when you look at the higher levels of LIV golf, there's definitely some players that would provide, you know, a lot of value to the tour, and guys that I love competing against as well.
1: And Nick Kyrgios has apologised after being provisionally suspended for using cocaine. That's the latest news and sport.
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8: Looking at the forecast for Bendigo for tomorrow, we're in for another possible shower during the day. Following the overnight low of 5, we'll reach 14. For your weekend, Saturday, 5 overnight into a top of 15, cloudy skies. More cloudy weather coming on Sunday, 3 overnight, 16 during the day.
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8: 6:01 presently here in the CBD, Garset Street, Bendigo. Heading for 16 in Bendigo today. We're now on 13. Kyneton, Castlemaine and Rochester also on 13 at the moment. Just behind 12 at Heathcote, and over in Maryborough it is 11. Wonderful to be with you. It's still a bit cloudy. Not so cold today, I don't think. But whatever you're doing, please look after yourself. And we've got lots of great music coming your way this afternoon. If you'd like to be a part of the show, send in a request from the 70s, 80s or 90s. 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
8: Also on 13 at the moment, just behind 12 at Heathcote, and over in Maryborough it is 11. Wonderful to be with you. It's still a bit cloudy. Not so cold today, I don't think. But whatever you're doing, please look after yourself. And we've got lots of great music coming your way this afternoon. If you'd like to be a part of the show,

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Bendigo's Fresh, playing the songs you remember, 24 past one. Good afternoon, Mike with you through until four this afternoon. And we'd love you to be a part of the program here on Bendigo's Fresh FM. 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In other Round 18 games, Eagle Hawk meet Broadford, Gisborne face Golden Square, making Golden Square the last team to visit the graveyard before Gisborne head off over to Ballarat for next year. Strathstorm are at home to Kangaroo Flat. Local sponsors include Bendigo Bearings, Jason Westcott Builder, Don Smallgoods, Steve Barty Gas, Picture Art Plus, Parsons Towing, Moon Balinese Massage, Rural and Outdoors, and Bendigo Firewood and Soil, the Locksmith Store. Celebrating 40 years of live local football broadcasting, Local Footy, the place we want to be. Coming up now, I've got a song from The Emotions, The Best of My Love, and I'll follow that up with another song called The Best of My Love. 2 years earlier than 1977, the Eagles hit number one with a song with the same title. 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

Then he goes fresh, playing the songs you remember, 26 to 2. The Eagles, Best of My Love. That came out 1975 and hit number one. And 2 years later, on this day actually, in 1977, The Emotions had a song with the same title, different lyrics, Best of My Love. Good afternoon, Mike with you through until 4 this afternoon. Hope you are enjoying the program. And if you've got a request, 0493 143 829. Today, of course, is Daffodil Day, Thursday, August 20th. And it marks a massive milestone. 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Our featured artist for this hour, and it's one with a local identity and be well known around Bendigo, Central Victoria. Jean Bradley Fest, born August 20th, 1935 in Colac, making him 91 today, an Australian country singer and long-time radio voice. He began performing at age 11 through a local banjo club, later forming the Sidewinders in 1959. After 15 years in the Royal Australian Air Force, including postings in Malaysia and Thailand, he moved into broadcasting, first at Radio RAAF Butterworth in 1960. Fisk went on to commercial radio at 3HA Hamilton, 3CV Mirrabooka, 3BO Bendigo, 3GL Geelong, and later hosted major country shows on 3UZ Melbourne, 3GL, 3CCC Bendigo, 3PBS and 3YYR. He helped found Country FM Geelong from 1994 to 2005. Since 2014, he's presented Oz Country across multiple Victorian stations. Nowadays, lives in Geelong, and his daughter Donna Fisk is also a country entertainer. 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

0: A one for the money, two for the show. You like that rock and roll? Well, you'll love this one of mine. This is Gene Bradley Fisk singing 20 Flight Rock.
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0: That's all.
1: 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Bendigo's Fresh playing the songs you remember. 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Celebrating today, 91 today. Local Community Fresh update. The Golden City Collectors Association are looking forward to their 41st annual Militaria and Collectible Show. It'll be at the Prince of Wales Showgrounds this Saturday the 22nd and also Sunday the 23rd of August. Traders will have wares ranging from books, medals, military uniforms, sporting goods, hunting, fishing and shooting related items, custom-made knives, battlefield relics, 3D battle art, antique and modern firearms, toy trains and soldiers, model kits, jewellery and various curios. Family admission $15, adult $10 and concession is $8. The show will be open from 9 a.m. to 5 p.m. on Saturday and 9 a.m. till 3 p.m. on Sunday for the Golden City Collectors Association 41st Annual Militaria and Collectible Show. In 1983, Taco's cover of the Irving Berlin song Putting on the Ritz reached number 9 on the Hot 100, making the 95-year-old Berlin the oldest living songwriter ever to land a top 10 on that tally. 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

coming up, national news, then more of the songs you haven't heard for ages from the 70s, 80s and 90s, including featured classic artists and groups. 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

0: News, brought to you by Tom Roberts for Criminal Law Defense. When everything is on the line, the right defense starts with lawyer Tom Roberts. 0466-228-046.
1: It's 2 o'clock. Good afternoon. I'm Jordan Tunbridge. Premier Ben Carroll has conceded there was grit, thuggery, misogyny and violence on taxpayer-funded work sites, but he has stopped short of admitting it was caused by government inaction. Former Chief Justice of South Australia, Christopher Karakis, will lead a $50 million Royal Commission to uncover the extent of corruption, criminal conduct or serious misconduct on all major infrastructure projects. It will also aim to find out exactly how much money was lost. Anyone could be called to give evidence, from union members, subcontractors, ministers and former premiers, but the hearings will be both public and private, with the findings due by August 20 next year. But the Premier still won't concede that corruption did occur on government worksites.
2: There was grift, there was thuggery, there was misogyny and there was violence on taxpayer-funded correction sites, on taxpayer-funded construction sites. I have zero tolerance for that. Full transparency, nothing is off limits.
1: Police are scouring Melbourne's north for an injured man who went missing after being shot last night. Kiara Parker reports.
3: Police say they don't know whether the Meadow Heights man is still alive, as detectives continue to search for the victim, focusing on the Sunbury area. The 56-year-old was shot in the torso last night following an argument after he turned up at a Wildwood address with two associates. It's believed the Wildwood man then loaded the victim into the back of a ute and drove off. It's not known if the man of Middle Eastern appearance escaped in transit or was dumped somewhere. Police say nobody has presented at any Melbourne hospital since with a gunshot wound. They believe burnt clothes found this morning belong to the person responsible for the shooting. The gun hasn't been located. A man has now been arrested and is being interviewed by police. Kiara Parker, Melbourne.
1: Government doctors have walked off the job for the first time in 20 years. Major hospitals in Parkville and the CBD will be impacted until 5:30 tonight. President of the Victorian AMA, Dr. Simon Judkins, explains why they are striking.
4: This is a sort of EBA or Enterprise Bargaining Agreement. Contract's been going on, negotiations been going on for almost 12 months now. Meetings twice a week with representatives from the health department, and we've really gotten no closer to an agreement, and that's really unfortunate.
1: Prince Harry and Meghan Markle are planning to return to Britain 6 years after leaving the country for the United States. The Duke and Duchess of Sussex and their two children are expected to relocate later this month to a non-royal residence. In finance, the All Ordinaries up 30 points. One Australian dollar trading at 71.24 US cents.
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1: Solomon expects Essendon's new full-time coach to be appointed early next week and to take part in player exit meetings as the club looks to move on from another disappointing season. Solomon will lead the Bombers for the final time as interim coach against Port Adelaide at Marvel Stadium on Sunday. With just two wins this season, Solomon is hoping to lift the side off the bottom of the ladder. He's urged Bombers fans to stick with them.
6: There is a young group starting to form in front of their eyes that are really quite exciting. Now is a great time to jump back on and support this young group, because the Essendon experience, and I was lucky enough to go through it when you're young, and the crowds are full and they're supporting you and they have your back through thick and thin, there's nothing better, and there's no better support group in the country.
1: Meantime, the club's coaching, innovation and game strategy manager David Rath will depart the Bombers at the end of the season. And Jake Stringer has announced this weekend's game against Adelaide will likely be his last for GWS. That's the latest news and sport.
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8: For Bendigo tomorrow, we're looking at another cloudy day with the chance of morning fog. Medium chance of showers, they'll most likely come along in the late morning and afternoon. Overnight tonight, we'll drop back to just 5 and reach 14 during the day. For Saturday, 5 into 15, cloudy and more cloudy skies Sunday. 3 overnight, top temperature of 16.
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8: It's 2:06, and currently here in the CBD, Garset Street, Bendigo, 14 on the way to a top forecast of 16 today. In Kyneton and Castlemaine, it's also 14, 11 in Maryborough, 13 in Heathcote, and Rochester presently on 15. Coming up, more of your SMS requests, 0493 143 829, and music from Wham, Pat Benatar, and No Doubt.
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And he goes, "Fresh, playing the songs you remember, no doubt. Just a girl. She may be just a girl, but I suspect she packs quite a punch there. The second test between Australia and Bangladesh bowls off this Saturday in Mackay at the Great Barrier Reef Arena, the first men's test ever played at the venue. Play starts 10 a.m. Australian Eastern Standard Time each day. Australia's looking to hit back after Bangladesh, the opener in Darwin, with Pat Cummins leading a refreshed lineup, which includes Matt Renshaw coming in for Jake Weatherald. 5 days of action, well, we hope it will be anyway, a historic ground and a must-win for the Aussies. The second test starts on Saturday. Having a birthday today is Doug Feger, that's F-I-E-G-E-R, the lead singer for The Knack. He was born in Oak Park in Michigan in 1952. With your music memories, 101.5 FM.

It's nearly 2:30 and school zones are coming into force. Watch out for the signs, slow down to 40 and keep an eye out for children. Let's keep our school roads safe where we live. 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

0: Then he goes, fresh playing the songs you remember. Young man, come stay at the YMCA with the great Village People there. It's 29-3. Now, the Loddon Valley League is open to any club contemplating a new home, and that's in the wake of Morong being admitted to the Bendigo League next year, and an expectation of Maiden Gully YCW will mount another bid to join them. Loddon Valley starts its final series on Saturday, with Morong in contention to win another flag on the way out of the competition after 43 years. At Inglewood Saturday, we've got the qualifying final, Morong versus Pyramid Hill. And on Sunday at Pyramid Hill, it's Inglewood taking on Maiden Gully YCW, who snatched a last-minute place in the top five with their big win last week. So final section in the Loddon Valley League coming up this weekend. Our featured artist for this hour, it's Thin Lizzy. And reason being, born August 20, 1949, Phil Lynott was the charismatic frontman, songwriter and bassist who shaped Thin Lizzy's unmistakable sound, a blend of Irish storytelling, twin guitar harmonies and hard-edged rock that defined the 70s and early 80s. Formed in Dublin in 1969, Thin Lizzy broke globally with Whiskey in the Jar, Jailbreak and the anthem The Boys Are Back in Town. Their melodic guitar lines from Scott Gorham and Brian Robertson became a signature influence for generations of rock bands. Lynott's poetic writing powered classics like Dancing in the Moonlight, Cowboy Song, Emerald and Waiting for an Alibi. His stage presence and deep soulful voice made him one of rock's most distinctive frontmen. Thin Lizzy's music became a staple on radio through the 70s and 80s, with tracks still heard today across Bendigo Radio, including Fresh 101.5 FM's throwback features and classic rock blocks. Phil Lynott passed away in 1986, but his legacy remains enormous. On his birthday, we celebrate the man who gave rock some of its most enduring riffs, stories and spirit. 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

Bendy Goes Fresh, playing the songs you remember. Thin Lizzy, what a great song that one was. And Jailbreak, community and local fresh update. If you like your classic films and would like to see one on the big screen, you can catch the Alfred Hitchcock classic Rear Window this Friday, August 21. It's on at 6 p.m. down in the Bendigo Library. It's a free community screening of one of cinema's greatest thrillers. The basic plot line, a professional photographer who's got a broken leg whiles away the time by spying on his neighbours through his window. But he thinks he sees something strange going on in the apartment across the way, and all sorts of adventures then follow. It's got a star-studded cast, James Stewart, Grace Kelly and Raymond Burr, famous for going on later on to play Ironside, and before that Perry Mason in the long-running TV series. So classic film Rear Window comes out of 1954 this Friday down at the Bendigo Library, 6 p.m. On this day back in 1973, the Rolling Stones released their great song Angie. Maybe Only I Dream by Eurogliders first charted on this day in 1984. And the Black Sorrows brought out their album Harley and Rose, and it first charted on this day in 1990. With your music memories, 101.5 FM.

coming up, national news, then more of the songs you haven't heard for ages from the 70s, 80s and 90s, including featured classic artists and groups. 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

0: News, brought to you by Tom Roberts for Criminal Law Defense. When everything is on the line, the right defense starts with lawyer Tom Roberts. 0466-228-046.
1: Says the Royal Commission into Corruption on Government Work Sites will be nothing more than a cover-up. Anyone could be called to give evidence to the $50 million inquiry, from union members, subcontractors, ministers and former premiers, but the hearings will be both public and private. Commissioner, former Chief Justice of South Australia, Christopher Karakis, has been given a year to uncover the extent of corruption, criminal conduct or serious misconduct on all major infrastructure projects and how much money was lost. Premier Ben Carroll conceded there had been grift, thuggery, misogyny and violence on taxpayer-funded worksites, but Shadow Attorney General James Newbury says he still cannot admit there has been corrupt conduct.
2: Ben Carroll has announced his cover-up commission. He would not confirm that corruption has occurred in this state. Every Victorian knows that corruption has been occurring on the big build. He would not apologise for the corruption that's been occurring in this state.
1: Australian Red Cross Lifeblood has canned its campaign with the Sydney Swans as the scandal involving the club continues. The Herald Sun reporting the blood donation organisation has withdrawn from planned match day activities with the Swans at the SCG this Sunday. It comes after Colgate cancelled its commercial partnership with Isaac Heaney, while Telstra have put on hold any promotional campaigns with Heaney and Chad Warner. Police have revealed new CCTV as they hunt those behind the execution-style murder of underworld figure Ethan Bourcinos at Wollert last year. Detective Inspector Lee House says a New South Wales crime syndicate was likely responsible, with at least two Victorian men believed to have helped the killers.
3: Detectives have a number of active lines of inquiry into who might have ordered and financed the hit, but Ethan's connections to organised crime networks have added complexity to the investigation. What is clear is that this murder was a deliberate, targeted, organised crime hit.
1: Labor argues the previous coalition government is responsible for the nation's debt, which has now tipped over $1 trillion. Interest repayments are weighing most heavily on the nation's finances. The opposition argues the government has squandered a $400 billion revenue windfall, which could have been used to pay debt. Treasurer Jim Chalmers has told Parliament he's been cleaning up the mess left by the coalition.
4: The overwhelming majority of the dollars in gross debt in the budget was racked up by those opposite, Mr. Speaker. In fact, gross debt is $200 billion lower this year than the trajectory that we inherited from those opposite.
1: The number of bird flu cases in Victoria has climbed to 81. Portland in the state's southwest is the worst affected town with 17. Finance, the All Ordinaries up 28 points. One Australian dollar trading at 71.24 US cent.
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1: Ahead of his 250th AFL game, Jake Stringer says this Saturday's clash against the Crows is likely to be his last game with the Giants. The 32-year-old has been at GWS for 2 years and will finish as the Giants' leading goal kicker this year with 42 goals so far. Stringer says he'll be looking to play back in Victoria to be closer to family.
6: My dad's been sick throughout this whole year and being away from the two girls. This will probably most likely be my last game at the Giants. I'm comfortable with that. And yeah, I think the decision's probably time to go back to Melbourne and get back to being able to be a dad with them.
1: That's the latest news and sport.
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8: Bendigo tomorrow, looking at a top temperature of 14 and some possible showers during the day. Could also be the chance of a little bit of fog around in the morning as well. Overnight tonight, down to 5 and then up to 14 during the day. Saturday, a cloudy day with a minimum 5 overnight into a top temperature of 15. And on Sunday, just 3 overnight, 16 during the day and cloudy.
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8: 3:06, and presently here in the CBD, Gusset Street, Bendigo, it's 14. We've also got the chance of some showers in Bendigo later on tonight as well, so watch out for those. In Kyneton and Castlemaine, it's 14. It's 11 in Maryborough, Heathcote 13, and 16 in Rochester at the moment. Coming up this hour, the three classic songs for you from an iconic movie series.
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Hosted, as I said, by the ever-vibrant Joe Hudson. Joe brings the spirit of the Philippines to Bendigo's airwaves with warmth, wit and a whole lot of soul. 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John Farnham's Chain Reaction first charted on this day in 1990. And I Don't Want to Be With Nobody But You, that was by Absent Friends. It was sitting at number 10 on this day in 1990. With your music memories, 101.5 FM.

Then he goes fresh, playing the songs you remember. 3:29, I don't want to be with nobody tonight except you, and Rock Me in Your Arms. Such was from Absent Friends. The Heathcote District Footy League and Netball League held their vote counts last night. In the seniors football, the Sam Cheatley medal, the winner was North Bendigo co-coach, former Golden Square Premiership player Ryan Hartley on 32, closely followed by Stefan Razanek, who's had a great season out at Heathcote, on 28 votes, and in third spot, Jack Hickman from Mount Pleasant on 27. In the reserves, the Tom Morgan medal was won by Chris Down from Mount Pleasant. And in A-grade netball, the Esther Cheatley medal, Livia McAvoy taking out her fourth medal on 25 votes, closely followed by her teammate, Alan Curlin, also of Colbenabbin, of course, on 24, and on 22, Claudia Collins from Mount Pleasant. Well, it's time to roll out the big Bond themes, the top three of all time. At number three, we have Paul McCartney and Wings with the explosive Live and Let Die from 1973. At number two, Carly Simon's smooth classic Nobody Does It Better from The Spy Who Loved Me. And at number one, the gold standard, Shirley Bassey with Goldfinger, recorded on this day in 1964. Three iconic Bond themes, three massive moments in movie music history. With your music memories, 101.5

Bendigo's Fresh, playing the songs you remember, 17 to 4, Duran Duran, A View to a Kill, which is the only Bond song to have reached number one on the US Billboard Hot 100. Three Bond songs have won the Academy Award for Best Original Song, and they were Skyfall by Adele, Writings on the Wall by Sam Smith, and No Time to Die by Billie Eilish. Writings on the Wall and No Time to Die are the only Bond themes to reach number one on the United Kingdom singles chart. Let's take a look at what's happening in the world of entertainment as we head up to our 4 o'clock bulletin of national news. Fleetwood Mac's Greatest Hits album has once again re-entered the top 10 of the Billboard album charts. Earth, Wind & Fire drummer John Parris remains in a medically induced coma after suffering a cardiac incident before the band's August 6 show in San Francisco. Sheryl Crow releases a new album on October 9 titled Pick You Up. Red Hot Chili Peppers will release a vinyl reissue of the band's 2006 album, Stadium Arcadium, in honour of its 20th anniversary. And ZZ Top drummer Frank Beard has died at the age of 77. He recently bowed out of the band's current tour due to unspecified health issues. Ozzy Osbourne's hit Crazy Train has now reached over 1 billion streams on Spotify. That's an incredible number. So in honour of that, we're going to jump on a few trains with Ozzy, Kylie Minogue and Elton John. With your music memories, 101.5 FM.

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0: News, brought to you by Tom Roberts for Criminal Law Defense. When everything is on the line, the right defense starts with lawyer Tom Roberts. 0466-228-046.
1: Cloudy tomorrow, a top of 16. It's 4 o'clock. Good afternoon, I'm Jordan Tunbridge. Premier Ben Carroll has accepted there will be adverse findings against the government after declaring nothing will be off limits in the long-awaited Royal Commission into Corruption on Government Infrastructure Projects. Commissioner, former Chief Justice of South Australia Christopher Kourakis, will have the power to call anyone to the witness box, including former Premiers Daniel Andrew and Jacinta Allen, but the hearings will be both public and private, with the findings due by August 20 next year. The government is also establishing an office of the special prosecutor to pursue any wrongdoing and hold people to account and potentially recoup any lost funds. Mr. Carroll stopped short of conceding it was former premiers who are ultimately responsible.
2: I am not proud of what has occurred on these sites. Sexism, misogyny, violence, thuggery. And that is unacceptable, and we are giving the Royal Commissioner all the powers he needs and establishing a special prosecutor as well to go after bad faith actors.
1: Prosecutors have urged the Court of Appeal to reject Erin Patterson's bid to overturn her murder convictions, arguing the case against her was overwhelming. The Crown has also rejected claims Patterson was effectively forced to give evidence at her trial over the fatal mushroom poisonings at Leongatha and was subjected to unfair questioning. Police have arrested and released a teenage boy over an alleged attempted sexual assault on two dog walkers at a Kooyong walking trail. Alex Riddell explains.
3: A 13-year-old boy has been arrested following an investigation into an alleged attempted sexual assault that occurred while two women were walking their dogs along Gardiners Creek last month. The victim's dogs then chasing the alleged offender away. At 7:30 this morning, detectives executed a search warrant at a home where the boy was arrested. He was interviewed by detectives and released pending further inquiries into whether he may be linked to any other reported incidents of a similar nature. Linda, one of the victims, has told Jackie Felgate she couldn't believe the age of the boy when she was contacted by police earlier today.
4: I am gobsmacked. 13. It's just extraordinary. Like, he's a child.
3: Alex Riddell, Melbourne.
1: The Albanese government has rejected suggestions it's responsible for pushing Australia's debt to $1 trillion. The opposition argues Labor hasn't done enough to rein in spending and squandered $400 billion in revenue. The government claims 60% of the debt it's dealing with was racked up by the previous coalition administration. In finance, the All Ordinaries up 28 points, one Australian dollar trading at 71.24 US cents.
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1: Australian cricketer Cameron Green says he abandoned some modern technical changes and returned to the more traditional approach before notching up a test century during the first test against Bangladesh.
6: Previous few tours or years, tried to get to off stump, try to play probably a slightly more aggressive game early. Rather than just kind of letting it happen.
1: The Aussies will be looking to bounce back in the second test in Mackay starting Saturday following the 9-wicket loss to Bangladesh in Darwin. Jake Stringer says he'll hope to play for a Victorian team next year to be closer to family. The 32-year-old says this weekend's game against Adelaide will likely be his last for GWS. Port Adelaide coach Josh Carr says he still holds a glimmer of hope out of contract star Zach Butters will re-sign with the club. And that's the latest news and sport.
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8: Bendigo's overnight low tonight will be 5. 14 the maximum tomorrow and a possible shower somewhere during the day. On Saturday, an overnight low of 5, 15 maximum and cloudy skies. More cloudy weather coming our way on Sunday with the overnight low of 3 and a top temperature of 16.
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Bendy goes fresh in the songs that you remember and the featured artist, Hall & Oates. Well, they're still performing. They started in the 70s, and in 2010, they were on American Idol. This year, well, the next 12 months, they're going to do 125 concerts across America. Quite amazing for a duo that's been going for over 50 years. And you know why? Their songs are catchy, and they've got a hook, and they do it well. Hall & Oates with Private Eyes, and Bendigo's Fresh with more songs that make you feel good, Bendigo's 101.5.

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0: 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Saturday's qualifying final, played at Inglewood, is between Morong and Pyramid Hill. 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
2: And a partly cloudy Friday, 5 minimum and a top of 15. Bendigo's weekend details, partly cloudy Saturday, 4 low and a high of 15. And a sunny Sunday, 3 minimum and a top of 15 degrees. Melbourne's weekend forecast, partly sunny. Saturday overnight low of 10 and a top of 17. And a partly sunny, 8 minimum with a top of 17 degrees on Sunday. Final home and away round for Saturday, Bendigo Football Live comes from the Camp Reserve in round 18 for the game between Castlemaine and Sandhurst.
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Bendigo's fresh on the songs that you remember, and the feature artist, Joe Cocker. Hey, he was well known for playing his air guitar on stage and swinging his arms around from side to side, but none of it in the beat to the music. When they asked him about that, he said, "I'm animated," and he was, but it was beautiful to see him sing. Here he is, Joe Cocker, and "You Are So Beautiful" on Bendigo's Fresh, with more songs that make you feel good, Bendigo's 101.5.

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1: And a partly cloudy Friday, 5 minimum and a top of 15. Bendigo's weekend details, partly cloudy Saturday, 4 low and a high of 15. And a sunny Sunday, 3 minimum and a top of 15 degrees. Melbourne's weekend forecast, partly sunny. Saturday overnight low of 10 and a top of 17. And a partly sunny, 8 minimum with a top of 17 degrees on Sunday. Final home and away round for Saturday, Bendigo Football Live comes from the Camp Reserve in round 18 for the game between Castlemaine and Sandhurst.
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Bendigo's Fresh and the Songs That You Remember and the feature artist, Joe Cocker, he said he learned his trade by singing in pubs. It built his character. And he said, if I had to be a singer these days and go on a rock and roll show to be famous, he goes, I'd give it away. Get back to the pubs and have fun, he says. That's where it's all at. And this is one of the songs he used to sing in the pubs. You Can Leave Your Hat On from the movie 9 1/2 Weeks. Joe Cocker on Bendigo's Fresh with more songs that make you feel good. 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
7: And a partly cloudy Friday, 5 minimum and a top of 15. Bendigo's weekend details, partly cloudy Saturday, 4 low and a high of 15. And a sunny Sunday, 3 minimum and a top of 15 degrees. Melbourne's weekend forecast, partly sunny. Saturday overnight low of 10 and a top of 17. And a partly sunny, 8 minimum with a top of 17 degrees on Sunday. Final home and away round for Saturday, Bendigo Football Live comes from the Camp Reserve in round 18 for the game between Castlemaine and Sandhurst.
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So I was not able to come on time. 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
1: Get up. 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

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At ang ating palatuntunang Pilipino, magpapaalam na po at stay tuned for Chilinis the Multicultural dito sa 115 Binicos Fresh FM. 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Ito po ang inyong tagapaglingkod, Joanna, magpapaalam na po sa inyo with Filipino Hour. At hanggang sa susunod na panahon na babalik ako in 5 weeks' time. Magandang gabi sa inyong lahat at maraming salamat to be with the Filipino Hour. Stay tuned for Chilinis, the Multicultural and the Blues on 115 Binicos Fresh FM.

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And you've heard a Hungarian vocalist, Freddy, with his song called A Pioneer. And before that, we've played a song from a band called Castin with their song Aqua Tuta. And they are indeed from indigenous Canadian with the song Aqua Tuta. It means take care. And also we played a song from Austrian vocalist Zoe with the song Luin de Aichi. And the time is now 15 minutes after 8 o'clock. Good evening. Welcome to the Multicultural Show. Shirley Inn is here with you, and I'll be here presenting both the Multicultural and the Blues at 9 o'clock. I hope you can stay.

with me or tune in with me for the next 2 hours. And thank you, Joanna, for the Filipino show. Joanna is lucky enough to fly to the Philippines next week. And enjoy your holiday in the Philippines, Joe. And we'll see you when you get back. And also, I will be flying to Canada in a couple of weeks' time to visit my friend, my niece, and also catch up with my batchmates in Toronto. So hopefully it's not too cold. The last time I went to Canada, it was actually during December, and it was bloody cold. Anyway, let's play another song for you. And this next song is indeed a song from Adele and Dean featuring Anna Rochter and Jala. They are indeed from Bosnia and Herzegovina. And this song in their own lingo, well, it's a bit hard to pronounce, but anyway, here it is.

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0: And you've heard a Macedonian song there from Isma and Lozano with their song Pridasi Ras Dini. Well, it is now 30 minutes after 8 o'clock and after the break. Let's get on with tonight's news. And just the headlines for now. 23 dead as bus collides with truck in Brazil. Also, El Niño's rains in Peru disrupt access to Machu Picchu, and hundreds dead in Central African Republic mine collapse. All the details coming up after this break.
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0: Well, it is now 27 minutes before 9 o'clock. And just before I start our news, I just want to thank our VIPs from last Saturday's FASCOLC 35th anniversary dinner dance, our current Bendigo Mayor Thomas Prince, and also our former Bendigo Mayor Andrea Metcalf for attending the function. Thank you guys, or thank you Thomas and Andrea for coming to our event, and to all of our performers, especially the Ballarat Filipino Association. They performed pretty well, and of course our own FASCOLC dancers. Thank you guys, and especially also thanks, big thanks to our MC Ken Mystica. And we're looking forward to another year, next year, 36 years. Anyway, let's get on with tonight's news. Now, in Brazil, 23 people died after a bus and a truck collided in Brazil's Campos Gerais region. At least 23 people have died after a minibus carrying patients collided with a truck in southern Brazil. Preliminary findings suggest that the lorry may have veered into the oncoming lane and collided head-on with the minibus, according to Brazilian National Highway Police. The crash is still under investigation. The accident occurred near Ipiranga in the Campos Gerais region. According to the authorities, 13 women, 8 men, and 2 children have died. The truck driver also lost his life. Five people were injured and taken to hospital, according to the Paranya State Secretariat for Public Security, and the minibus reportedly belonged to the health service and was carrying patients to hospitals in the greater Curitiba area, some 200 kilometers away. The accident site was completely closed off for several hours. The national highway connects several regions in southern Brazil and is in places only a two-lane road. The state government of Paraná has declared 3 days of mourning. In Peru, heavy rains linked to the El Niño weather phenomenon caused flooding in Peru that has disrupted access to the ancient Inca citadel of Machu Picchu, closed roads due to the landslides and flooded homes in the capital of Lima. Peruvian authorities ordered the Inca Trail, a main tourist route to Machu Picchu, to be closed until Saturday due to overflowing waterways and debris, according to the local media. And El Niño is a weather phenomenon that warns the Pacific Ocean surface causes intense rains and droughts across Latin America is already impacting Peru's fishing and agriculture. Flooding from heavy rains in Lima collapsed water and sewage services, filled dozens of homes, prompted class suspensions in three southern districts of the city. It says, "We've lost everything, my furniture, my refrigerator that my children just gave me for Mother's Day, and it's all ruined. The stove, all my appliances that they just gave me, everything is ruined," according to Flor Gonzalez, whose Lima home was flooded. Road closures from landslides also affected the southern regions of Arequipa and Moquegua. Southern Copper, one of the country's leading copper producers, said operations in the south of the country had not been impacted. Peru is the world's third largest copper producer. And in Central Africa, the death toll from a gold mine collapse in the western part of the Central African Republic has risen to more than 100, a Red Cross volunteer involved in relief efforts says. The low-tech artisanal gold mine collapsed last Tuesday morning in the village of Zamboye in the Nana Mamberi Prefecture near the border with Cameroon. In addition to the dead, several survivors were critically injured, said Gervais Gennaro, a local Red Cross volunteer involved in relief efforts. The death toll is likely to rise since several people were still missing and others were trapped under the rubble, said Bertrand B. Yange, a member of the Zamboye Youth Council. Finding them alive would be a miracle. "We are saddened and heartbroken to see young men and women perish after coming to the mines to save their families from despair." An investigation has been opened to determine the cause of the collapse, identify the victims and those responsible for operating the site, and establish any potential criminal liability, the prosecutor of the Babua Sub-Prefecture Court said in a statement. Footage showed miners, mostly young men and women, covered in mud, pulling out a body from the pit while dozens of other miners and workers were scattered around the expansive site, some shouting for help. Artisanal mine collapses are common in the Central African Republic, where several thousand people work in a small-scale extraction mining. And also in Vienna, to our other news, a woman has sued the city of Vienna over a 50 cents fee for using public toilets. arguing that the rule violates the city's anti-discrimination law because men do not have to pay to use urinals. Her lawyer, Petra Labak, told DPA on Wednesday that the case began after her client visited a public toilet with a male friend and wondered why she had to pay while he did not. This really got under her skin, the lawyer said. The 27-year-old woman filed a lawsuit at a district court a week ago, and the city's administration now has the opportunity to file an objection. If no objection is raised, Labak expects damages of 1,000 euros, which is equivalent to 1,639 Australian dollars, to be awarded to her client. My client is not in it for the money, and she would donate the sum, according to Labak. The plaintiff also emphasizes this on a dedicated website she has set up to encourage other women to follow her example. My aim is that such injustices come to an end. The city sees the matters differently. Of the 167 public toilets facilities it operates, 27 charge fee for cubicles, according to a statement by Vienna's administration. In these high-traffic facilities, external cleaning staff are permanently deployed during service hours, and this ensures that the facilities can be used without issue. During hours when staff are not present, a large proportion of these toilet facilities are also available free of charge. In a similar case, Austria's Federal Equal Treatment Commission ruled in 2010 that no direct discrimination had taken place as using a toilet cubicle cost both sexes the same fee. It saw a distinction between providing a toilet cubicle and providing a urinal. There you go. And to our local news here in Bendigo, a man accused of lighting a fire at a historic Bendigo church has had a mental health relapse, a duty lawyer says. It comes after police charged Adrian Wright, who is 63, with arson for the fire that broke out at the back of the St. Killian's Church on McRae Street on August 19. Wright appeared at the Bendigo Magistrates Court on August 19 for a brief hearing. Magistrate Russell Kelly ordered the man to be taken by police or ambulance to the adult acute inpatient unit at the Bendigo Hospital for a psychiatric assessment. According to Jyoti lawyer Charlotte Putney, Wright had suffered a relapse of schizophrenia. Authorities rushed to the scene after flames broke out at just before 6 a.m. on Friday, July 31st. St. Killian's Church is one of the oldest in Bendigo, with a building dating back to 1888. According to the police prosecutor at court, the value of the damage caused by the church's fire is unknown. Officers arrested Wright this morning at a California Galley address. Wright is also facing a charge of cannabis possession. He is expected to return to court on November 2. And that's all the news I've got for you on this Thursday, the 20th day of August. And our time is just, well, I should say 16 minutes before 9 o'clock. And I hope from 9 o'clock until 10, you will still be here as I will play some blues music for you. So for now, let's get on with more multicultural songs. 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And of course, this is the Multicultural Show with Shirley Innes.

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Jake and Joe, they are indeed from United Kingdom, with your Not Alone. And our last song for tonight, multicultural program.

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Well, it is now 10 minutes after 9 o'clock. Welcome back. Shirley Innes here with you. And I will be here until 10 o'clock to play some blues music for you. And you've heard a song there from Albert Collins together with Robert Cray and Janet Copeland from their Shutdown album. And that song was actually released back in 1985 with Tavon Shuffle. And we kicked off with Coco Taylor there, a song here with you. And I will be here until 10 o'clock to play some blues music for you. And you've heard a song there from Albert Collins together with Robert Cray and Janet Copeland from their Shutdown album.

March in 78 from her Earthshaker album, I Am a Woman. Well, it is now 13 and a half minutes after 9 o'clock, and coming up, let's play this next song for you from Michael Burks, and this song was actually was a hit back in 2008, taken from his Iron Man album, It Is a Strange Feeling. 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

Well, 25 minutes after 9 o'clock, and you've heard a song there from Tommy Castro from his Hard Believer album, which was a hit back in 2009, and the song called A Backup Plan. And before that, Lodi Brooks from his Hot Shot album released back in 1983, Don't Take Advantage of Me. You're listening to Bendigo's Fresh FM. This is The Blues Show with Shirley Innes. And coming up, let's play this next song for you from Eddie Clearwater, A Good Living Alone.

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6: 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Joe Camilleri here from the Black Sorrows. 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

0: There you go. And that song was indeed from Lilith and the Blues Imperials, Icicles in My Meatloaf. I don't know whether it's quite nice to have eaten some of the icicles in your meatloaf. I'm not really sure about that. From their Rattle Shake album, and that song was actually released back in 2006. Well, there you go. Now, it is 23 minutes before 10 o'clock. And coming up, let's play this next song for you. This is from Hound Dog Taylor and the House Rockers, a song that was released back in 2004. This one is called Sitting at Home Alone.
1: Watch that stuff, boy, 'cause I'm gonna get the blues regular.

0: Well, you've heard a song there from Guitar Shorty with We the People, and the time is now, well, 12 minutes before 10 o'clock. And after the break, let's play a song for you from Elvis Bishop and Little Smokey Smothers with Roll Your Moneymakers. That's coming up straight after this.
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club has just begun. Yeah. When the clock strikes two, yeah. Tell me what you gonna do. Yeah. When the clock strikes three, yeah. Little girl, I want you free. Yeah. When the clock strikes four,

0: strike 10,
1: yeah,
0: I start rolling all over again.
1: Yeah.
0: When the clock strike 11,
1: yeah,
0: I start to feel like you was in heaven.
1: Yeah.
0: When the clock strike 12,
1: yeah,

Yes, and that was a live performance there from Elvin Bishop together with Little Smokey Smothers with Roll Your Money Makers, and that particular song was actually released back in 2000, taken from their album That's My Partner. Well, we only have 6 minutes to go. Well, I better just say goodbye for now. Thanks again for listening, and I hope you can tune in again next Thursday from 8 until 10, as I will be coming back here to host the multicultural program and the blues. And unfortunately, after next week, I won't be here, as I will be heading off to Canada to visit my niece. So I will be away for a couple of weeks, and I will be seeing you, or I will be back here in our studio in 3 weeks' time. So until now, it's good night for me, but next week I will be here to do my last show for August. So anyway, thanks again for listening, and enjoy your evening and also your weekend. And Shirley Innes would say goodbye for now, and it's good night from me. And I'm going to leave you this song from, actually I should say, Sun Seals, I Am Indeed Going Home. Good night.

0: girls down there got the meat on their bone. I may even go back to Little Rock, Arkansas. I know them girls over there got the meat on their bone. Y'all, come on, take me back right there. That's good.
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1: And a partly cloudy Friday, 5 minimum and a top of 15. Bendigo's weekend details, partly cloudy Saturday, 4 low and a high of 15. And a sunny Sunday, 3 minimum and a top of 15 degrees. Melbourne's weekend forecast, partly sunny. Saturday overnight low of 10 and a top of 17. And a partly sunny, 8 minimum with a top of 17 degrees on Sunday. Final home and away round for Saturday. 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
8: 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Rewind to the 70s.

Hello, I'm Colin Franks. This is Rewind to the 70s, and this week we're looking at one-hit wonders. That's a controversial subject. In some countries, the artist might have more than one hit. This week, we look at the one-hit wonders from an American Billboard listing. And we started with Al Stewart and Show and Tell. Here's Billy Swan. He had a one-hit wonder, I Can Help, back in 1975.

0: 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Hi, I'm Colin French. Harry Chapin and Cats in the Cradle from 1974. And Carol Douglas and Doctor's Orders.
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The Bachman Turner Overdrive on Rewind of the 70s, heard on great radio stations right around the world, and that was from 1976. 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

Susie Quantrell and Chris Norman. The only time they recorded together was on Stumbling In. John Sebastian came from The Loving Spoonful, and his big one-hit wonder was Welcome Back, Kotter, from the TV show from 1976.

0: The film was Rocky, the song Gonna Fly Now. That's Bill Conti from 1971. And Looking Glass and Brandy, You're a Fine Girl on our One Hit Wonder Show.
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2: And a partly cloudy Friday, 5 minimum and a top of 15. Bendigo's weekend details, partly cloudy Saturday, 4 low and a high of 15. And a sunny Sunday, 3 minimum and a top of 15 degrees. Melbourne's weekend forecast, partly sunny. Saturday overnight low of 10 and a top of 17. And a partly sunny, 8 minimum with a top of 17 degrees on Sunday. Final home and away round for Saturday, Bendigo Football Live comes from the Camp Reserve in round 18 for the game between Castlemaine and Sandhurst.
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6: Well, here I am in my tubby again, and my tubby's all filled with water and nice fluffy suds. 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But there's one other thing that makes tubby time the very best time of the whole day. And do you know what that is? It's a very special friend of mine, my very favorite little pal.
3: Oh, rubber ducky, you're the one. 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

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Oh.

Continuing our one-hit wonder show, this is Rewind to the 70s. Hello, I'm Colin French. And the Muppets from 1970, Rubber Ducky. It's Artine Taylor now in Indiana.

0: Rewind to the 70s and One Hit Wonders and Vicki Lawrence and The Night the Lights Went Out in Georgia and Midnight at the Oasis, and that is from Marie Muldaur.
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Coming up with more one-hit wonders on Rewind of the 70s, Norman Harrington Smith, the producer of many of the Beatles songs, and one he had himself, and that's Oh Babe, What Did You Say? Rick Dees was a radio announcer in Los Angeles, and his cast of idiots came up with a great idea. How about a disco song, this time featuring a duck? So we have Disco Duck from 1976, and this is a very special extended version of it.

Disco Duck from Rick Dees and Van McCoy and a Soul City Symphony and The Hustle from around 1972. Here's the Rhythm Heritage now and the theme from Squatch.

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0: Rewind to the 70s and One Hit Wonders, as we travelled around the world to find some great songs for you, like that one from McFadden and Whitehead, and Ain't No Stopping Us Now from 1979. This one from the UK, it's Convoy, GB, and Laurie Lingo, and the Dipsticks.
1: It was a foggy day on the 6th of May, in a Scammel Hall in Bricks. It was just cracking dawn and I started to yawn, cos I couldn't find any nice chicks. I tried Newport, Bagnall, Tollington, and even Watford Gap. But after so many eggs, chips, sausage and beans, what I really needed was a nap. It's a lonely life, truck driving, but it's better than a bike. Cos when you're up in a cab, you're the king of the road, and it's dead romantic like. And then I remembered my two-way radio, so I started feeling better. And I thought, I'll start a convoy, you know, just like that American fella.

0: we passed. 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
0: Fairly certainly was an impressive sight to see us on the road. It was vehicles of every shape and size. We certainly had grown. 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
1: What?
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1: I'm Humphreys, and I'm free.
2: Are you being served, sir?
1: What would you like to see? If you'd like some swimming trunks, we've got them plain or spotty. We've also got some see-through that really tan your...
0: beachwear.
1: Oh, these are gay. There's plenty around the back. And if...

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1: 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Our three pieces first class. I'll find one with tight trousers that fit well round the...
0: Kitchenware.
1: Oh, these'll do. I'll take them off the peg. Now hold your breath and brace.

0: 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I know, I left it in my fair isle drawers for safety. No one dare go in there. Not without my permission, anyway. Here we are. Hasn't it been a funny day for drying? Manners? Is your loose change left or right? I must know for the count. I'll measure you from your ankle right up to your...
1: Menswear.
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0: 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Just try these on and mind that zip in case you catch your
1: sportswear.
0: Oh, goodness me, look, someone's turned the key. And if we're trapped in here all night, I'm Humphreys and I'm...
2: Are you being sad, sir? Is Humphreys
0: got a kettle somewhere. We could have a nice cup of tea.
2: Are you being sad, sir?
0: I could steam your hat for you. Your brim is a bit limp.
2: Are you being sad, sir? Is Humphreys and his free?
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3: 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Remember the TV show? Here's Chuck Mangione and Bill.

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1: And a partly cloudy Friday, 5 minimum and a top of 15. Bendigo's weekend details, partly cloudy Saturday, 4 low and a high of 15. And a sunny Sunday, 3 minimum and a top of 15 degrees. Melbourne's weekend forecast, partly sunny. Saturday overnight low of 10 and a top of 17. And a partly sunny, 8 minimum with a top of 17 degrees on Sunday. Final home and away round for Saturday, Bendigo Football Live comes from the Camp Reserve in round 18 for the game between Castlemaine and Sandhurst.
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Rewind of the 70s hit on great radio stations right around the world, and this week featuring the songs that reached number one here in Australia and from 1978, Boney M and Rivers of Babylon. Let's go with Paper Lace now and Billy Don't Be a Hero from 1974. Hello, I'm Colin French and I hope you enjoy the show.

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Il Conde Pasa, Simon and Garfunkel on Rewind of the 70s. Mary McGregor had a big hit and it reached number one here in Australia in 1977. Torn Between Two Lovers.

Formerly the drummer with the Beatles, Ringo Starr, and his solo number one hit here in Australia in 1973, Photograph on Rewind of the 70s. Let's go to 1974 now, a little bit of Kung Fu Fighting and Carl Douglas.

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Colin French and Rewind in the 70s, featuring the tracks that reached number one here in Australia, and from 1970, Shocking Blue and Venus. Tom Jones in 1971 had a hit

started his career as part of the Allen Brothers here in Australia. We know him as Peter Allen and his big hit, I Go to Rio. This one for you, a little bit about

0: It only takes a little music to stir a lot of memories.
1: Dr. David Banner, physician, scientist, searching for a way to tap into the hidden strengths that all humans have. Then an accidental overdose of gamma radiation alters his body chemistry. And now when David Banner grows angry or outraged, a startling metamorphosis occurs. Creature is driven by rage and pursued by an investigative reporter.
2: Mr. McGee, don't make me angry. You wouldn't like me when I'm angry.
1: The creature is wanted for a murder he didn't commit. David Banner is believed to be dead. And he must let the world think that he is dead until he can find a way to control the raging spirit that dwells within him.
0: The memory's going on Rewind to the 70s with Colin French.
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0: Colin French. Rewind to

Wayne Newton and Daddy, Don't You Walk So Fast on Rewind of the 70s this week, playing the number one hits, the tracks that reached number one here in Australia. The Rolling Stones reached number one in 1973 with Angie. I'll be back in the next hour, so

The Rewind of the 70s website has been updated and is all new. 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

0: Week 1 finals for the Loddon Valley Football Netball League this weekend. Saturday's qualifying final, played at Inglewood, is between Morong and Pyramid Hill. 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
2: And a partly cloudy Friday, 5 minimum and a top of 15. Bendigo's weekend details, partly cloudy Saturday, 4 low and a high of 15. And a sunny Sunday, 3 minimum and a top of 15 degrees. Melbourne's weekend forecast, partly sunny. Saturday overnight low of 10 and a top of 17. And a partly sunny, 8 minimum with a top of 17 degrees on Sunday. 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
12: You could hear the hoofbeats pound as they raced across the ground, and the clatter of the wheels as they spun round and round. And he galloped into Market Street, his badge upon his chest. His name was Ernie, and he drove the fastest milk cart in the West. Now, Ernie loved a widow, a lady known as Sue. She lived all alone in Lily Lane at number 22. They said she was too good for him. She was haughty, proud and chic. But Ernie got his cocoa there 3 times every week. They called him Ernie. And he drove the fastest milk cart in the West. She said she'd like to bathe in milk. He said, all right, sweetheart. And when he'd finished work one night, he loaded up the cart. He said, you want it pasteurized, cause pasteurized is best. She says, Ernie, I'll be happy if it comes up to me chest. That tickled old Ernie. and he drove the fastest milk car in the West. Now, Ernie had a rival, an evil-looking man called Tootum Ted from Teddington, and he drove the baker's van. He tempted her with his treacle tarts and his tasty oatmeal bread, and when she seen the size of his hot meat pies, it very near turned her head. She nearly swooned at his macaroon, and he said, "Now, if you treat me right, you'll have hot rolls every morning and crumpets every night." He knew once she sampled his layer cake, he'd have his wicked way, and all Ernie had to offer was a pint of milk a day. Poor Ernie!
13: Ernie!
12: And he drove the fastest milk cart in the West. One lunchtime, Ted saw Ernie's awesome cart outside her door. He drove him mad to find it was still there at 4:30. And as he leapt down from his van, off blood through his veins did course, and he went across to Ernie's cart, and he didn't off kick his horse, whose name was Trigger.
13: Trigger!
12: And he pulled the fastest milk cart in the West. Now Ernie rushed out into the street, his gold top in his hand. He said, "If you want to marry Susie, you fight for her like a man." "Oh, why don't we play cards for her?" he sneeringly replied. "And just to make it interesting, we'll have a shilling on the side." Now Ernie dragged him from his van, and beneath the blazing sun, they stood there face to face, and Ted went for his bun. But Ernie was too quick, things didn't go the way Ted planned, and a strawberry-flavoured yoghurt sent it spinning from his hand. Now Susie ran between them and tried to keep them apart, and Ernie pushed her aside, and a rock cake caught him under his heart. And he looked up in pained surprise, and the concrete hardened crust of a stale pork pie caught him in the eye, and Ernie bit the dust. Poor Ernie!
13: Ernie!
12: And he drove the fastest milk cart in the West. Ernie was only 52. He didn't want to die. And now he's gone to make deliveries in that milk round in the sky, where the customers are angels and ferocious dogs are banned, and the milkman's life is full of fun in that fairy dairy land. But a woman's needs are manifold, and Sue, she married Ted. But strange things happened on their wedding night as they lay in their bed. Was that the trees a-rustling, or the hinges of the gate? Or Ernie's ghostly gold tops a-rattling in their crate? They won't forget her.

0: Breeden's Clearwater Revival, Have You Ever Seen the Rain? Brian Hyland and his version of Gypsy Woman. The Fortunes and Freedom Come, Freedom Go. Martha Reeves and the Vandellas and Forget Me Not. And Benny Hill, Funny Man Benny Hill, with Ernie, the fastest milkman in the West. The Rewind to the 70s website is up and running.
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quiet man, Perry Como, it's impossible. 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
1: And a partly cloudy Friday. 5 minimum and a top of 15. Bendigo's weekend details. Partly cloudy Saturday. 4 low and a high of 15. And a sunny Sunday. 3 minimum and a top of 15 degrees. Melbourne's weekend forecast. Partly sunny. Saturday overnight low of 10 and a top of 17. And a partly sunny. 8 minimum with a top of 17 degrees on Sunday. Final home and away round for Saturday. Bendigo Football Live comes from the Camp Reserve in round 18 for the game between Castlemaine and Sandhurst.
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10: The 78th song this week, first week in for Bobby Freeman.

dropped from number 36 down to 79 this week for David Seville without the Chipmunks on Liberty Records and The Bird on My Head. Are You Really Mine? The first week for Jimmy Rogers at number 93.

Dropping from number 13 last week to 15 this week, after 8 weeks on the charts, Jerry Butler and The Impressions and For Your Precious Love. It rose from 17 up to 14 for Pat Boone on Dot after 4 weeks, If Dreams Came True.

0: We're playing your memories. Yes, the songs your mum and dad played. 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We have the music. 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
1: From a tied position 23 last week to 13 this week, to Patty Page on Mercury and Lift Right Out of Your Heart. Number 92 for the first week is Bird Dog from the Everly Brothers, soon to become a big hit for them.

Jimmy Clanton and his Rockets at number 12 this week in Just a Dream. She was only 17 and he was 1 year more. The first week for Marty Robbins, entering the charts at 19.

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1: You may have forgotten some songs. We haven't. 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We have the music. 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

0: kind of naughty, but you're naughty and nice.
1: Frankie Avalon, who held his nose to sing like that on Gingerbread, their number 11 song this week. He didn't have a fever either. It's number 10 for Peggy Lee on Capitol.

This is a classic of rock and roll, Willie and the Hand Jive, from the Johnny Otis Show on Capitol Records. Number 12 last week, number 9 this week, after 7 weeks on the charts.

Hailing from Canada, Jack Scott and My True Love, the number 8 song this week. The Coasters were doing very well, but had to drop 2 points this week with Yakety Yak, this week at number 7.

A song written by singer-songwriter Paul Evans. This is the Kale and Twins on Decca. And When, number 5 this week.

0: Looking at the four top tunes this week back in 1958, the week that begins the Hot 100 chart, and a major change in the compilation of the chart. The Airplay chart has been discontinued. Number 4, Hard-Headed Woman. From number 3 last week, Elvis Presley on RCA Records. From number 4 last week up to number 3, Bobby Darin and his classic Splish Splash. The number 1 song last week and the number 2 song this week, Prez Prado and his orchestra on RCA Victor Records after 8 weeks on the charts, and that's Patricia. And Ricky Nelson's there on top after 11 weeks on the charts and 1 week at number 1, Poor Little Fool. Till we meet again, take care, and I'll see you on the radio.
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2: And a partly cloudy Friday, 5 minimum and a top of 15. Bendigo's weekend details, partly cloudy Saturday, 4 low and a high of 15. And a sunny Sunday, 3 minimum and a top of 15 degrees. Melbourne's weekend forecast, partly sunny. Saturday overnight low of 10 and a top of 17. And a partly sunny, 8 minimum with a top of 17 degrees on Sunday. 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

classic hits on the charts this week back in 1965 on yesterday's Hit Parade, and Such an Easy Question from Elvis Presley on RCA Records, number 20 last week, number 15 this week. The 12th song last week was Horst Jankowski, his orchestra and chorus on Mercury with A Walk in the Black Forest. This week comes in at number 14.

0: Bert Camford and his orchestra and the 95th song this week, Moon Over Naples. And prior to that, Wonderful World, the number 4 song last week, number 12 this week for Herman's Hermits on MGM. I'll be back with the 11 top tunes of this week back in 1965 and some surprises in just a moment.
1: You may have forgotten some songs. We haven't. Bringing back your memories. We have the music. We play the songs you'll remember from the 70s, 80s and 90s. Fresh memories. Fresh Bendigo.
2: Yesterday's hit parade. A musical journey back in time.
3: 1965.
0: Hello, welcome back. I'm Colin French. This is Yesterday's Hit Parade and the hits this week back in 1965. Like this one, 97 on the charts for Chad and Jeremy. Remember the Billy J. Kramer version of From a Window? Here's their version.

Number 9 this week, What the World Needs Now is Love from Jackie D. Shannon. Prior to that, from the film What's New Pussycat, that's Tom Jones at number 10. And Woolly Bully from Sam the Sham and the Pharaohs on MGM and number 11. This is Ian Whitburn and the Bluesville, and You Turn Me On, Turn On Song, number 8.

0: 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Letting you pick the music. It's all about the 70s, 80s and 90s. It's all about the songs you remember.
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direct from Whiskey A Go Go, The Seventh Son, number 7 this week, from Johnny Rivers on Imperial Records. Bava Mason now, and this is Yes, I'm Ready, number 6 this week.

0: We had some fun looking at the top tunes this week back in 1965. Number 5 this week, Karamia from Jay and the Americans. 7 weeks on the charts, actually. The Birds at number 4, dropping from number 3 last week on Columbia, and Mr. Tambourine Man, I'm Henry the Eighth, I Am. That's Hermits and Hermits. Number 3 this week, rising from number 13. The Four Tops on Motown and I Can't Help Myself, number 2. And the Rolling Stones, celebrating this year 50 years of performing on the stage. The Rolling Stones back in 65 and I Can't Get No Satisfaction. 2 weeks at number 1. I'm Con French. I'll be back again next week when we play more of the great hits from the 50s and the 60s on Yesterday's Hit Parade. Take care, and I'll see you on the radio.
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0: Week 1 finals for the Loddon Valley Football Netball League this weekend. Saturday's qualifying final, played at Inglewood, is between Morong and Pyramid Hill. 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
2: And a partly cloudy Friday, 5 minimum and a top of 15. Bendigo's weekend details, partly cloudy Saturday, 4 low and a high of 15. And a sunny Sunday, 3 minimum and a top of 15 degrees. Melbourne's weekend forecast, partly sunny. Saturday overnight low of 10 and a top of 17. And a partly sunny, 8 minimum with a top of 17 degrees on Sunday. Final home and away round for Saturday, Bendigo Football Live comes from the Camp Reserve in round 18 for the game between Castlemaine and Sandhurst.
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12: Hello, I'm Colin French. This is Solid Gold. This week we look at the hits that entered the charts this week back in the 1960s and early 70s. Taken from Sydney, Australia's 2UE Time 40. These are the hits. Sit back and enjoy, totally uninterrupted.

0: We understand it's not just another song on the radio. 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

My friends don't know what they've done. And well, they wouldn't understand anyhow. I can't tell them they were wrong, 'cause I'm afraid they'll leave me too. Now it's funny.

He rode easy in the saddle, he was tall and lean, and at first he thought nothing but a streak of mean could make a man look so downright strong. But when look in his eyes and you knowed you was wrong, he was a mountain of a man, and I want you to know he could preach hot hell or freezing snow. He carried a Bible in a canvas sack, and the folks just called him the Reverend Mr. Black. He was poor as a beggar, but he rode like a king.

Ever I could have thought that this man in black was soft, had any yellow up his back, I gave that notion up the day a lumberjack came in and it wasn't a prey. Yeah, he kicked open the meeting house door and he cussed everybody up and down the floor. And then when things got quiet in the place, he walked up and cussed in the preacher's face. He hit that reverend like the kick of a mule, and to my way of thinking, it took a pure fool to turn the other cheek to that lumberjack. Well, that's what he did, the Reverend Mr. Black. He stood like a rock, a man among men. Then he let that lumberjack hit him again, and then with a voice as kind as could be, he cut him down like a big old tree when he

been many years since we had to part, and I guess I learned his ways by heart. I can still hear his sermons ring down in the valley where he used to sing. I followed him, yes, sir, and I don't regret it. I hope that I'll always be a credit to his memory, 'cause I want you to understand the rest.

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1: And a partly cloudy Friday, 5 minimum and a top of 15. Bendigo's weekend details, partly cloudy Saturday, 4 low and a high of 15. And a sunny Sunday, 3 minimum and a top of 15 degrees. Melbourne's weekend forecast, partly sunny. Saturday overnight low of 10 and a top of 17. And a partly sunny, 8 minimum with a top of 17 degrees on Sunday. Final home and away round for Saturday, Bendigo Football Live comes from the Camp Reserve in round 18 for the game between Castlemaine and Sandhurst.
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work, we play your SMS request. 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

0: thanks for joining me over the last 2 hours. I'm Colin French. I'll be back again at the same time next week with more.
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2: And a partly cloudy Friday, 5 minimum and a top of 15. Bendigo's weekend details, partly cloudy Saturday, 4 low and a high of 15. And a sunny Sunday, 3 minimum and a top of 15 degrees. Melbourne's weekend forecast, partly sunny. Saturday overnight low of 10 and a top of 17. And a partly sunny, 8 minimum with a top of 17 degrees on Sunday. Final home and away round for Saturday, Bendigo Football Live comes from the Camp Reserve in round 18 for the game between Castlemaine and Sandhurst.
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Some of them were from America, some were from England, and one night they were talking around having a bit of banter, and the Americans kept calling the Englishmen Foreigners. Well, the name stuck and so did the songs. Foreigner with Feels Like the First Time on Bendigo's Fresh 101.5.

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2: And a partly cloudy Friday, 5 minimum and a top of 15. Bendigo's weekend details, partly cloudy Saturday, 4 low and a high of 15. And a sunny Sunday, 3 minimum and a top of 15 degrees. Melbourne's weekend forecast, partly sunny. Saturday overnight low of 10 and a top of 17. And a partly sunny, 8 minimum with a top of 17 degrees on Sunday. Final home and away round for Saturday, Bendigo Football Live comes from the Camp Reserve in round 18 for the game between Castlemaine and Sandhurst.
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Bendigo's Fresh and the Songs That You Remember, and our feature artist, The Village People. Now, they became popular, and then they went into the mainstream music and had success with the disco beat, and every disco was playing it, because it was music that you'd like to jump up and down to. They had songs like In the Navy, Sound of the City, Samantha, as it was called, Go West, You Can't Stop the Music, The Milkshake, and the classic that's played at every party and Christmas function, or as they say in America, Bar Mitzvah, the YMCA. 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
1: News. 9 degrees in Melbourne, a partly cloudy day, a top of 16. 7 o'clock, good morning. David Armstrong. A body's been found in a burned out cabin at a caravan park in Melbourne's north. Police called to the Sylvan Caravan Park in Campbellfield shortly after 4 o'clock. The park is home to many long-term residents. A woman who claimed she was sexually assaulted in a Melbourne hotel room after being hired by Sydney Swans players has spoken out. Victorian detectives now investigating the incident. No arrests have been made, no charges laid. 5 Swans players have been stood down for breaches of club standards. Today, reporter Christine Ahern says the woman has made a number of allegations.
2: The exotic dancer is also claiming that there were, in fact, 9 men in the hotel room at the Pullman in the early hours of Monday morning, and that she gave them a discount because they claimed that they were carpenters and could not pay full price.
1: A number of fire bombers have been injured in an early morning attack on a chicken kebab shop in Laylaw. Emergency services were called to the Station Street address around 1:15. In the rush to escape the flames, it's understood the offenders were burned. Police are investigating whether the firebombing is linked to other attacks. A Perth man has died after being attacked by a gang of Australians while on holiday in Bali. Paul Dugan underwent 3 surgeries, including having his spleen removed after the attack 10 days ago. The former treasurer claims the country's debt, topping $1 trillion, marks the end of Australian exceptionalism. Peter Costello says while the milestone is a significant one, politicians should be more focused on addressing the future debt trajectory. Prime Minister admits he made a grave error appearing on the Bush Deep podcast. Anthony Albanese used the platform to say he would shag Kylie Minogue. He also offended his Japanese counterpart with a grubby joke. He made suggestive gestures with his hands as he spoke of the melons that Sanae Takeuchi gave him as gifts. Mr. Albanese says he should never have taken part.
3: If I had my time again, which you don't, then I wouldn't have done that podcast. You know, we have a view which is trying to talk to as many people as possible, but clearly that was an error.
1: A program which supports older Australians with shopping, transport and Meals on Wheels has been extended until 2029. The government had been planning to merge the Commonwealth Home Support Program with a Nudger initiative. More Australians are investing in their own coffee machine to combat rising costs. Canstar says 1 in 4 people have stopped buying takeaway coffee because of the price. The average coffee, $5.90, one a day, equates to more than $2,000 a year. In finance, Wall Street is down 703, our dollar 71.1 US.
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1: Villanova St Kilda to close out their campaign. The Suns defeating the Saints 14-19, 103 to 12-8, 80. Coach Damien Hardwick pleased with the Suns' final performance of the year.
5: They showed great spirit, and Noah and his leadership group have done a terrific job, I reckon, of keeping, you know, the group up and playing the game. Because I think sometimes when finals become out of reach, sometimes sides can drop away. And so that's a positive for us, and we'll build on that.
1: Collingwood has opted against resting its players. Tonight's contest against Brisbane. Jeremy Howe and Steele Sidebottom return to the side, while Isaac Quaynor is out with a minor glute injury. In tennis, Carlos Alcaraz will return to play at the upcoming US Open after 4 months off the court. And that's the latest news and sport.
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7: And possible showers today, but I think they've actually got it wrong. I'm going to put it out there. We're only going to have a minimum drip coming through, so maybe a little bit of a cool day with 14. Tomorrow, overcast 15. Sunday, cloudy 16, so you've got the picture here. And Monday, 16 with 1 to 8 mil. And Tuesday, showers about with a top of 15.
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7: Currently, Bendigo, it's 5. Kyneton and Castlemaine and Maryborough are 4. And Heathcote and Rochester, 6 degrees. Hey, how you doing this morning? How to duty? Whatever you want to come up with. I think we should have a bit of a fun day. It's Friday, and it's classic Friday today. 7:05, and look, not too bad weather-wise. It's seen a little bit of rain, but I don't think it's really going to come out too much there. Birthdaying today, our birthday boy is Kenny Rogers, born in 1938. I thought we might have a bit of a tribute for Kenny later on this morning. So if you want to dig in deep and find out any songs that you'd like to hear from Kenny Rogers on a day that could be 4 seasons in one day, there's also another hint for a song that's coming up for you shortly. And news-wise, we're going to be talking a little bit about the flooded waters in central Victoria, so please take care of those over the weekend. And if you're driving to Melbourne, careful of that road. There's potholes everywhere in that corner that haven't been fixed, and they're quite dangerous, particularly on the early part of the morning that we're going through at the moment now with all that pea soup that is about. Some very uplifting songs from you that are coming through this morning. One from Supertramp with the Logical song, and then a double play for Dire Straits. Welcome to Classic Friday. Send anything through that you would like to hear this morning, as long as it's a classic.
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0: Bendy Gersh Fresh and the songs you remember on this classic Friday there. What a classic song there, ELO and Turn to Stone. I've got another classic one coming up shortly as well from Supertramp, and also a double play from Dire Straits. If you'd like a request, send them through this morning, and we've got a feature coming up shortly from Kenny Rogers.
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0: And a recent survey done in Central Victoria shows that voters want a change of government, and also the issues include the health, also the crime, and the same help repairing the roads in Central Victoria, which they've labelled as a disgrace. So good news, hopefully at some stage we'll get those roads fixed up, particularly along the Calder Highway there. Flood water is also in laying areas in Central Victoria, and particularly around Lanakuri. So if you're heading out away from Bendigo over the next few days, take it easy on the roads, and also check first, or maybe check with the SES. The Loddon Shire is having a business expo coming up on September the 17th at the Serpentine Recreation Reserve, and the Bendigo Harriers have a last run of the term tomorrow at the rifle range with a fox they've labelled as a disgrace. So good news, hopefully at some stage we'll get those roads fixed up, particularly along the Calder Highway there. Flood water is also in laying areas in Central Victoria, and particularly around Lanakuri. So if you're heading out away from Bendigo over the next few days, take it easy on the roads, and also check first, or maybe check with the SES.

in a sport and meet nice people as well. All the runners seem to be nice peepers. Isn't that a good thing? Hey, football, we've got round 18 coming up tomorrow. Eaglehawk meet Broadford, Gisborne face Golden Square, and Strathstorm are at home to Kangaroo Flat. And the big final game we're broadcasting in round 18 is between Castlemaine and Sandhurst, thanks to our team, John Hunter, Jackson Saunders, Mick Delaney, and Steve Neveroot, all live with our technician, Ray Pinner. Thanks to our sponsors, Bendigo Bearings, Jason Westcott, Gull Builder, Don Small Goods, Steve Buddy Gas, Picture Art Plus, Parsons Towing, Moon Balinese Massage and Spa, Rural and Outdoors, and Bendigo Firewood and Soil, and the Locksmith Store. How about that? Fresh FM celebrating 40 years of football, and I think Dire Straits are celebrating 40 years of some of the songs they've got coming out, but here's some of their more recent songs over the last 10 or 15 years. Dire Straits, Calling Elvis, baby, on Bendigo's Fresh 101.5.

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1: News. 9 degrees in Melbourne, a partly cloudy day, a top of 16. It's 7:30. Good morning. I'm David Armstrong. A body's been found in a burned-out cabin. The caravan park in Melbourne's north. Police called to the Sylvan Caravan Park in Campbellfield around 4 o'clock this morning. That park is home to many long-term residents. The chicken kebab shop in Laylaw has been firebombed. Emergency services called to Station Street around 1. It's believed the offenders broke in from the rear of the store before setting it alight, leaving a burned-out jerry can behind. Police believe the offenders may have been injured in the attack. The victim in the Sydney Swans sex scandal has broken her silence and says all she wants is justice. The exotic dancer has told News Corp there were 9 men in the Pullman hotel room and they told her they were carpenters, not AFL footballers. She says she gave the men a discount because they claim they could not afford her full rate. AFL legend Mick Malthouse has told today the club may have to move the players on.
2: I suspect that there will be a lot of senior players there that would be saying, look, I don't know whether I can play with these players. And that's going to be the test of the club and also the coach. And in many ways, if the player group are going to stay together, then the repairs are going to be long and hard.
1: Meantime, it's been revealed the Swan Stars would have to admit to drug use if they were to be hit with illicit drug strikes under the AFL code. The 5 players stood down over the scandal were not drug tested by the club after returning to Sydney. They have denied using drugs, despite evidence presented to police that cocaine and ketamine were used in the room. In New South Wales, the police commissioner says an investigation will be carried out into a miscommunication over the fate of a missing hiker, Lily Hooper. Here's Dusty Fitzpatrick.
3: A desperate search had been underway in the Natai National Park for 8 days when crews discovered the 18-year-old's body. It was initially reported to the media and members of Miss Hooper's family that she was injured but alive. Police confirmed about an hour later they'd located her deceased. Commissioner Mal Lanyon has apologised and says a review will be undertaken into how the miscommunication occurred.
4: Obviously with a view to improving that.
3: Buildings have been lit up in purple in the Wallandilly Shire in memory of the teenager. Dusty Fitzpatrick, Sydney.
1: Melbourne's getting a new suburb, home to at least 30,000 people in the city's west. Melton East will boast 7 schools and open space as big as 5 MCGs, the Carroll government approving the plans. The government's being asked to do more to reduce the amount of sugar the companies are placing in soft drinks. The Food for Health Alliance audit suggests popular drinks sold in supermarkets contain more than double the daily limit of sugar in a single serve. 77% of surveyed respondents are pushing for that to be lessened. In finance, Wall Street is down 703 points. The dollar trading at 71.1 US.
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1: Coast coach Damien Hardwick's conceded Ben King may have played his last game for the Suns. The forward, who's been linked to a move to Hawthorn in the off-season, kicked 3 goals in the 23-point win over St Kilda. Hardwick says King has his blessing to move on.
6: Yeah, that's free agency. That's what our game is. And, yeah, we have the last right of refusal, so that's obviously something that we'll consider. He was obviously quite emotional, so it might possibly be his last game. We're not quite exactly sure. You know, once I know, you guys will know, and he'll make his thoughts clear.
1: Sydney's named an extended squad for Sunday's clash with North Melbourne in the absence of their suspended quintet. James Rowbottom and Angus Sheldrick are among the inclusions. And in the NRL last night, Penrith Panthers defeating the Melbourne Storm 22-14. That's the latest news and sport.
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8: And for Bendigo today, it says possible showers, but I actually don't think we're going to. It says 14 degrees, but only about 1 mil, so just a dribble. Tomorrow, overcast 15, Sunday cloudy 16, Monday 16 with 1 to 8 mil, and Tuesday showers about with 15.
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8: Currently, Bendigo, we've got 5, Kyneton, Castlemaine, Maryborough 4, and Heathcote and Rochester 6 degrees. Today is August the 21st. Birthdaying today is Kenny Rogers. We have a tribute for Kenny very shortly. Yes, I'm a big fan of Kenny. And maybe a Dolly Parton song in there as well. I'll leave it up to you. 0493 143 829. Send through what Kenny Rogers song you'd like this morning. And if you'd like another song as well, just let me know that. But keep in mind, it is Classic Friday, so we're looking for classic songs.
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0: Bendy Goose Fresh and the songs you remember. Darren Kirby on this Classic Friday today. It's 16 to 8. Shortly coming up, a song from a local person who got buried in the local cemetery. And he was a crossword fan. And on his grave it said, down 5 and across 7.
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0: And today being August the 21st, birthdaying today, we've got James Burton. He's 87. Who's James Burton? Well, he was the king of the king. He was Elvis Presley's guitarist. He's still going too. Kim Sledge from the group Sister Sledge is having a birthday today. And footballer Robert Harvey is 55, still the support coach in there at St Kilda. I think he might need a bit of support for the support there at the moment. Usain Bolt is 40. And on this day, hey, get a load of this. Hawaii became the 50th state of the USA. How about that? And back in 1970, the Bee Gees reunited after a brief split. The split came about after Robin wanted to go solo. Now, there was a bit of a question in there. You had Robin and then the bigger brother. There was always arguments in there as to who was the better singer and who should be the leader of the band. Some of the songs, if you ever watch them, they sort of fight it out on stage there. So bit of testosterone going around between the brothers, but I think they worked it out at some stage. Going back to 1911, the Mona Lisa was stolen from the Louvre by a previous employer. The interesting thing is it was found 2 years later in an op shop. Now, surely if you stole it, you'd sell it to get some money, or did you just do it for the fun of it? But the interesting thing is it was an op shop, but I don't think they were an op shop then. It came out an op shop as opportunity later on, so maybe it was the opportunity for the person who found the painting to sell it and make the money. Oh, a little bit too much information, Darren, for this Friday morning. Also birthdaying today is Kenny Rogers, born on this day in 1938. Interesting life. I really love people like this. He comes out, gets a guitar, says, I'm going to be a singer. That's all he ever did. Doesn't it make life so easy? And he did. That's all he ever did. He played his guitar. Here's the song you requested this morning. Something a little bit different from Kenny, but it's nice to have something a little bit different from Lucille and the Gambler. Kenny Rogers and Kim Carnes together on The Fresh together on Bendigo's Fresh 101.5.

It's nearly 8 a.m. and school zones are coming into force. Watch out for the signs, slow down to 40, and keep an eye out for children. 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
1: I'm David Armstrong. The body's been discovered in a burned out cabin at a caravan park in Melbourne's north. Emergency services were called to the Sylvan Caravan Park on Sydney Road at Campbellfield just after 4 o'clock this morning. Detectives have declared the park a crime scene. The woman at the centre of the Swans sex scandal has broken her silence. Here's Nine's Christina Hearn.
2: In an interview with News Corp, the woman at the centre of the alleged sexual assault says she does not care about money. All she cares about is justice. The exotic dancer is also claiming that there are in fact 9 men in the hotel room at the Pullman in the early hours of Monday morning, and that she gave them a discount because they claimed that they were carpenters and could not pay full price. 5 Swans players have been stood down for the rest of the season. They are Isaac Heaney, Chad Warner, Nick Blakey, James Jordan and Riley Bice.
1: A kebab shop in Laylaw has been firebombed this morning. Dennis O'Kane has more.
3: Emergency services were called to the Station Street premises around 1:15 this morning. The place well alight, but the attack was botched, the offenders setting fire to the shop using fuel only to be caught up in the inferno. Police believe a number of them were injured as the flames followed them out the rear of the shop as they tried to escape. A burned-out jerry can was left behind. It's not clear if the firebombing is linked to other attacks. Dennis O'Kane, Melbourne.
1: An elderly woman has been duped by a rogue cabbie, charging her more than $200 for a fare from Melbourne Airport to Hawthorne. The 3AW rumour file has been told when she questioned the fare. The driver threatened to call police. The woman, fearing for her safety, settled to pay the driver $190. She says the cab did not have a meter. Analysis reveals young Victorians bearing the brunt of the national jobless rate. Victoria's recorded the worst figure in Australia at 5.1%. 13% are under 30. Sally Curtin, Chamber of Commerce and Industry, says young people are getting trapped in jobs they do not want.
4: If you graduate with a particular skill set and you want to apply for a job in that area, you can't find one. You might take a secondary role or something in admin or call center or whatever, and then you never really catch up that over time.
1: Latest survey results show 1 in 4 people have stopped buying takeaway coffee because it is too expensive. According to Canstar, 19% of respondents have now invested in their own coffee machine to brew barista-style coffee at home and at work. In finance, Wall Street's down 703, the dollar 71.1 US.
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1: It's end of their season in disappointing fashion, losing by 23 points to the Suns. Gold Coast recording a 14-19-103 to 12-8-80 victory. Coach Ross Lyon expecting the Saints to grow next season.
6: We clearly need to improve and keep building. 4 years, no one wants to hear about comparison, so I won't bother, but we know it's 4 years and we've made a lot of change. As I said to the players, top 10's a low bar for the coaches and the players, so we all need to get moving.
1: Western Bulldogs have recalled skipper Marcus Bontempelli for tomorrow's game with Melbourne after dealing with an Achilles issue. And four-time F1 world champion Max Verstappen has extended his contract with Red Bull Racing. The Dutchman will continue racing with the team until at least 2030. And that's the latest news and sport.
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8: Possible showers about today, but I doubt that. I've had a look at it. I think we're going to get a dribble, but not a shower. 14 today. Tomorrow, overcast 15. Sunday, cloudy with 16. Now, we go through to Monday, the start of next week. 16 with 1 to 8 mil. And Tuesday, showers about with a top of 15.
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8: Currently Bendigo 6, Kyneton, Castlemaine and Maryborough 4 and Heathcote and Rochester 7 degrees. Classic Friday today. I've got two classic Australian songs that you've requested. coming through shortly. Two bands that went head-to-head really in the 70s and early 80s to really put Australian rock and roll music out there. So we're going to blast off the hour with two of those for you. A tribute coming up later on this morning. I'm going to throw it out to you, whether it's Kenny Rogers or the Rolling Stones. I've got a classic song coming up from a guy with the initials of JD. I'm throwing it about this morning. It's like a jigsaw puzzle. And news-wise, shortly, we're going to be talking about the flooded roads in central Victoria. So if you are on the roads this weekend, just take care if you're going out into some of those outlying areas. Request this morning, 0493 143 829, and shortly catching up with our friends and sponsors, Middleton Motors, Dan and Heathcote, and we're looking for some car songs that might fit in with Middleton Motors.
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0: Bendigo's Fresh on the Songs You Remember on this Classic Friday today. And the good thing about it being Classic Friday, we wind up the week with some of your favourite songs to get you through the day. If you'd like a request, 0493 143 829. I've had a few put out for a bit of Rolling Stones this morning. I don't know if you're all getting together and coming at me, but that's okay. We'll see what Stone songs we can get on for.
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0: And Fresh FM local news and events with Darren Kirby. Flood watering in the outlying areas around central Victoria and particularly around Lanakuri are becoming a concern. So if you are travelling in some of those outer areas, please check or check with the SES before you go there, because some of the roads are a concern, particularly with the rain we've had in the last few days and going into the weekend. The Loddon Shire is hosting a business expo coming up on September the 17th at the Serpentine Recreation Reserve, and the Bendigo Harriers have a lot of running
1: for Victoria.
0: And Fresh FM local news and events with Darren Kirby. Flood watering in the outlying areas around central Victoria and particularly around Lanakuri are becoming a concern. So if you are travelling in some of those outer areas, please check or check with the SES before you go there, because some of the roads are a concern, particularly with the rain we've had in the last few days and going into the weekend.

800 metre race, a 1K, a 2K and a 7K, and it's a great way for kids to get involved in a sport. And normally with running you've got good people that you're socialising with as well. This being the third Saturday of the month, we've got the Trenfoot and the Talbot markets which are open. Well, I was sitting here this morning and between the records I quite often wonder, and my wife goes, well, what do you do? Which is an interesting question because sometimes you sit here, but I'm wiping things down, keeping them nice and clean this morning, and I took the wet wipe out of the packet. I thought, why is it every time you take a wet wipe out of a packet, you get four, don't you? They just keep coming. And I thought, that same person should have invented the ATM machine. Imagine every time you get out $100 note, you get four. More money, money, money, money.

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1: In Melbourne, a partly cloudy day, a top of 16, 8:30. Good morning. I'm David Armstrong. Sydney Swans will be out later in the morning updating its response to the sex scandal engulfing the club. It comes as the exotic dancer who claims she was sexually assaulted has broken her silence. Nine's Christine Ahern has more.
2: This woman, in an interview with News Corp, who alleges that she was sexually assaulted in the early hours of Monday morning in a hotel room here in Melbourne, that she doesn't care about the money, she just wants justice. She went on to say, "I'm going to stand up for what is right, and I'm never going to let this happen to anyone else. Justice will be served. I care about women's rights and what's right, because this happens too often to women, and they get away with it."
1: Police are investigating the death of a man in a cabin fire at a caravan park in Melbourne's north. Emergency services were called to the Sylvan Caravan Park on Sydney Road at Campbellfield around 4:30 this morning. Yet to be identified man found dead inside the burnt out cabin. In New South Wales, police have been forced to apologise after informing the family of a missing hiker that she'd been found alive when she was actually dead. The body of 18-year-old Lily Hooper was found in the Natai National Park. Initial reports to the media and family was she was injured but alive. Police later confirming they'd located her deceased about an hour later. Commissioner Mal Lanyon says the matter will be reviewed.
3: "I've spoken to the Commissioner of the SES. Together we will look at the communication, obviously with a view to improving that. This is not a circumstance I would like to see repeated. And again, I unreservedly apologise for any trauma or embarrassment this has caused."
1: Police have uncovered thousands of illicit vapes, cigarettes and nicotine pouches and thousands of dollars in cash during raids across Geelong. Police executing warrants in Belmont and Mount Duneed. 38-year-old man's been arrested. 35-year-old woman has been charged over a failed terrorist plot in New York. It involved the use of an explosive device to blow up the New York State Capitol. The woman had sworn allegiance to ISIS, conducted surveillance at the Capitol building at least five times. In finance, the dollar's trading higher at 71.1 US.
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1: Gold Coast coach Damien Hardwick has conceded Ben King may have played his last game for the Suns following their 23-point win over St Kilda. King has been linked to a move to Hawthorn in the off-season. Collingwood opting against resting its players for tonight's contest against Brisbane. Jeremy Hounsteel's side bottom returned to the side. Isaac Quainer out with a glute injury. Tennis Carlos Alcaraz returning to play for the upcoming US Open after 4 months off the court. That's the latest news and sport.
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6: Possible showers today with 14. Tomorrow, overcast 15. Sunday, cloudy 16. And Monday, another clear day at 16 degrees.
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6: Currently Bendigo 5, Kyneton, Castlemaine and Maryborough 6 and Heathcote and Rochester 8 degrees. 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It's a great opportunity to get near a near new electric SUV for just $57,990. And if you want something special, like this is really special what we've got coming up now. It just reminds me, I was talking with the Middleton boys there a while ago and Heather down there, and they said, imagine going down to the beach. You pull in with your car or your van, whatever you got, and you got a free view. This is what you can do. If you've ever dreamed of packing up and exploring Australia, have a look at the 2018 AV motorhome. It's on the website and it looks fantastic. It's built on a Fiat Ducato and travelled only 48,991 kilometres. Now, this is a sort of motorhome that completely change your weekends or even your retirement or whatever you'd like to do. Just getaways. I think it's so important to get away locally these days and going overseas to some of those plane flights and things. You know what I mean? This one has great features. It has two single bed layout. It's perfect for couples who want their own sleeping space or even for mates or brother and sister or father and son or mother and daughter who'd like to get away and do a bit of travelling. No caravan to tow, no hitching up, no big setup. You just get in your car, climb on board, turn on the engine, and away you go. Now, it's going out today at $99,990 drive away, and this could be your ticket to seeing Australia in a motorhome. How good would that be, hey? But as I said, the view is your own every day. Middleton Motors in Heathcote, proudly serving Central Victoria since 1986. Call up Ewan now, call up Heather now. Heather's there, and you can even book your car in now that Heather's there. She does all that hard work. But give the team a call and, you know, have a look at some of those cars. If you want your car washed, well, they can wash them now as well. Middleton Motors, they're incredible. And here's the song you picked out this morning to go along with Middleton Motors while you're driving in your car. Rose Royce on Bendigo's Fresh 101.5.

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1: And today being August the, get a load of that, August the 21st, is it 20 weeks or 16 weeks to Christmas? I won't leave that one with you today. Happy birthday today goes out to Kenny Rogers, born in 1938. What an amazing life and a career. At an early age, someone gave him a guitar and he said, I just want to play music and sing. And he did that all his life. What a great purpose in life. James Burton is 87 today. I heard you. Who's James Burton? He was Elvis Presley's main guitarist and still rocking. Kim Sledge from the group Sister Sledge is having a birthday. Robert Harvey is 55, the ex St Kilda player who's now a support coach there. And Usain Bolt is 40. I'd say he'd still be by. I still reckon he'd crack 10 seconds for 100 metres. Let's throw out the challenge for him. Hawaii became the 50th state of America on this day. And in 1970, the Bee Gees reunited after a split. Apparently Robin wanted to go out on his own. And apparently there was a bit of friction there. He thought he should have been the lead singer, not his taller brother. If you ever watch him sing songs, particularly that Massachusetts, he sort of grabs the microphone and takes over. I think he actually might have been better, but we'll leave that debate for you. The Mona Lisa painting was stolen on this day back in 1911 and later found in an op shop. They weren't called op shop then, but someone thought, hey, here's an opportunity. I've picked up the Mona Lisa, and I think it sort of stuck from them with the saying. So plenty of opportunities if you're going to get out and about this weekend. Remember, there is a few markets on as well, including the Trenthet and Talbot Market. And while you're driving along the road, you'll be able to listen to this song that came out on this day as well, back in the 1980s. So sit back and enjoy Talking Heads and Burning Down the House on Bendigo's Fresh 101.5.

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1: A shower or two across the weekend for Bendigo. Overnight lows of 5 and 4 degrees, weekend tops of 15 and partly cloudy and 16 degrees Sunday. Melbourne's weekend forecast, mostly cloudy. Overnight lows of 8, Melbourne's top temperatures over the weekend, 16 and mostly cloudy with a top of 17 degrees Sunday. Bendigo's Monday outlook, showers increasing, down to 6 degrees and a top of 16. Showers Tuesday, 8 low overnight and a high of 15, and partly cloudy Wednesday, down to 5 and a top of 16 degrees for Bendigo.
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